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0: 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Every Wednesday, Mike the Intern and Jay Stevens rip apart Wednesday. The guys take a song and break it down to its core at 9 a.m. and 6 p.m.
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14: I'm meteorologist Laura Lockwood, and here is your Around the Ozarks forecast to this hour.
1: A heat advisory continues. 73 tonight under clear skies. Winds out of the south, 5 to 10 miles per hour. Daytime highs approaching 98. Tomorrow, sunny skies. Currently, it's 95 degrees.
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13: I'm meteorologist Laura Lockwood, and here's your Around the Ozarks forecast to this hour. A heat advisory remains in effect. Lows around 73. Tonight, under clear skies, southerly winds 5 to 10 miles per hour. Clear skies again tomorrow. High temperatures reach up to 98. Right now, 91.
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Jack Buck, Al Michaels, Bob Costas, Ed Reynolds, and an intern. 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
17: I'm meteorologist Laura Lockwood, and here's your Around the Ozarks forecast to this hour. A heat advisory remains in effect. Lows around 73. Tonight, under clear skies, southerly winds 5 to 10 miles per hour. Clear skies again tomorrow. High temperatures reach up to 98. Right now, it's 88 degrees.

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6: I'm meteorologist Laura Lockwood, and here's your Around the Ozarks forecast to this hour. A heat advisory remains in effect. Lows around 73. Tonight, under clear skies, southerly winds 5 to 10 miles per hour. Clear skies again tomorrow. High temperatures reach up to 98. Currently, it's 86 degrees.
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11: I'm meteorologist Laura Lockwood, and here's your Around the Ozarks forecast to this hour. A heat advisory remains in effect. Lows around 73. Tonight, under clear skies, southerly winds 5 to 10 miles per hour. Clear skies again tomorrow. High temperatures reach up to 98. Right now, it's 84 degrees.
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2: I'm meteorologist Laura Lockwood, and here is your Around the Ozarks forecast this hour. A heat advisory remains in effect. 73 overnight under clear skies, southerly winds 5 to 10 miles per hour. High of 98, Tuesday, sunny skies. Right now, it's 82 degrees.
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9: I'm meteorologist Laura Lockwood, and here's your Around the Ozarks forecast this hour. A heat advisory remains in effect. 73 overnight under clear skies, southerly winds 5 to 10 miles per hour. High of 98, Tuesday, sunny skies. Right now, it's 81 degrees.
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4: Every Wednesday, Mike the Intern and Jay Stevens rip apart Wednesday. The guys take a song and break it down to its core at 9 a.m. and 6 p.m.
5: How long have we worked together? 11 years?
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5: 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Mike is accepting Motley Crue.
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0: I'm meteorologist Laura Lockwood, and here's your Around the Ozarks forecast this hour. A heat advisory continues. Lows dip down to about 73 overnight under clear skies. Winds out of the south, 5 to 10 miles per hour. Bright sunshine expected Tuesday. Daytime highs approaching 97. Right now, 79.
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5: I'm meteorologist Laura Lockwood, and here's your Around the Ozarks forecast to this hour. A heat advisory continues until 8 p.m. Friday night. Lows level off around 73, overnight under clear skies, winds out of the south 5 to 10 miles per hour. Highs around 97 Tuesday. Currently, it's 78 degrees.

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4: I'm meteorologist Laura Lockwood, and here's your Around the Ozarks forecast to this hour. A heat advisory continues until 8 p.m. Friday night. Lows level off around 73 overnight under clear skies. Winds out of the south, 5 to 10 miles per hour. Highs around 97 Tuesday. Currently 75.

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0: Live from Springfield, Missouri, home of a hunting supply catalog and that hot chick from the movie Body Heat, broadcasting from a burned-out wagon on the edge of town. He recycles. 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
1: Good morning, Mikey Intern. It's Tuesday. 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
6: I'm meteorologist Laura Lockwood, and here's your Around the Ozarks forecast to this hour. A heat advisory continues until 8 p.m. Friday night. Bright sunshine expected today, with daytime highs approaching 97. Winds out of the south, 5 to 10 miles per hour. Right now, 75.

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Every year they have the Rock and Roll Fantasy Camp, you know, and it's pretty cool. It's got kind of a hodgepodge of different musicians, mostly like 80s guys. But this year, they're doing Van Halen Rock Camp Volume 2 in Hollywood, California, with Michael Anthony and Kenny Aronoff, who played with the guys. Former rock guitarist Warren DeMartini, Brad Gillis from Night Ranger. All you're going to do, learn how to play Van Halen with Michael Anthony. I mean, come on. That's worth the price of admission. I just can't afford it. I'm like the intern. It's Boston. I'm 104.7 The Cave.

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2: It seems this California man took the old adage to never make a decision on an empty stomach a little too seriously. While on the run from the police, the man made a pit stop to grab a bite at Panda Express. Unfortunately for him, two officers had also been craving for egg rolls and cream cheese wontons and recognized him the moment he walked into the restaurant. Before he could satisfy that growling stomach, the officers arrested him on a no-bail felony probation warrant. They posted a video of the encounter on Instagram, noting the man had twice fled from officers over the course of the month. "You've been wanted, you've been running for me for like a month," an officer said as he was putting the person in handcuffs. At this point, we're not sure if it was good police work, bad timing, or the irresistible smell of chow mein. This has been bad news over happy music, and I can't blame him. I love egg rolls too.
0: 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Here's Ned Reynolds.
2: Mike the Intern, Ned Reynolds back in the studio Tuesday morning. So your thoughts on Novak getting knocked out?
3: Well, it's very interesting because it has the tennis world so upset by the way this happened. Now, Novak Djokovic playing Sunday night against Mariano Navoni from Argentina. He's 49th ranked player and a good player, but certainly somebody Djokovic should knock off with relative ease. And that didn't happen. Djokovic was upset in five sets. He did make it through the match, but of course the final two sets he kind of stumbled through. He didn't look good, and he was vomiting off court. Now, what would have, you'd think maybe the summer heat and things like that. Well, that wasn't the case because they closed the roof at Flushing Meadow and turned on the air conditioning, not just for him, but to keep the court dry. So it was very comfortable inside, and there was no problem along those lines. And this had happened before to Novak Djokovic in Cincinnati. Same circumstances and really the same ill effects that he had. I think he's got an illness of some sort. And by the same token, he is 39 years old, and maybe this is the body's way of telling him, hey, you're done. But by the same token, I hope it's nothing serious, and I hope, in fact, that he does come back, although I really doubt that we'll see him again for a while.
2: No word on what it could be?
3: No, nothing like that. And no word on whether or not he's been medically checked. They're keeping that very quiet. That's the problem.
2: Yeah, that's not good. Well, I mean, if it's something bad, him competing at that level, that's crazy. Any other surprises on the courts yesterday?
3: No, not really. All of the ladies' top seeds won, including the top seed, Aryna Sabalenka. She won rather easily. The Wimbledon champion, a relative unknown, Linda Neskova, did gain a victory, but Naomi Osaka and Iga Swiatek, all victories on the ladies' side. Now, on the men's side, Carlos Alcaraz is seeded number two, and that's because he's been injured much of this summer. He won in straight sets. Stefanos Tsitsipas from Greece got a big win. Now, the two American hopefuls in this one, Ben Shelton and Francis Tiafoe, did play last night, and both had significantly tough matches, but both did win, going the full five sets. The top seed among the men, the 6'7" German Alexander Zverev, he plays tonight. So this is really a very interesting tennis tournament that's going on right now.
2: Well, I hope you love it, because the football, at least for the Kansas City Chiefs, is going to be off for 2 weeks, which definitely do. Those guys are going to have a hell of a season this year and a hell of a schedule to face. That's Monday night, two weeks from yesterday.
3: Well, we asked the other day, in fact, yesterday, as a matter of fact, to somebody on the Inn, what's their practice schedule going to be? After all, this is 2 weeks away. And what the Chiefs are going to do is practice for several sessions this week and then take off maybe for the weekend and maybe for a few days after that just to rest up and make sure everything's all set. Go back to work next Thursday. And then they get all set for their game with the Denver Broncos coming up. And they should be physically all ready to go. May have to run a little bit. But it's going to be very interesting. And it should be a very, I think, significant session for the Chiefs, what they go through and how they handle things. But, hey, that's pro football, and that's the way it's going to be.
2: Especially with EB as a coach, he's going to make them work up until that point. So probably won't lose any steam, hopefully gain some. Ned, stay right there. Gain some steam on your own, and I'll see you down the road.
3: Cave Sports is brought to you by Taylor Group All Chevrolet, Buick GMC in West Plains and in Waynesville.
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Led Zeppelin on Springfield's Pure Classic Rock, 104.7 The Cave, Over the Hills and Far Away, 633 at 75. I'm Mike the Intern, and it's time for a morning spin brought to you by Kilroy's in Branson. If you're going to the lake this weekend, you better be stopping at Kilroy's to pick me up some classic rock tees. They got a bunch of them this week celebrating the 55th anniversary of Imagine from John Lennon, his second studio album. And one of the things I love about these guys is that, especially if you are a Beatles homer like I am, you can start to see a lot of the songs that they were developing while they were still together that would go on to be songs that they would release in their studio albums. Paul had some, George had a lot of them, and so did John. There is a really cool collection around the Beatles White Album. It's the Beatles and Escher Demos box, and it's pretty much the entire White Album recorded in demo form at George's home studio, and then they would take them into the studio and re-record them for the record later. Very cool, especially to hear these songs in development, especially after they got back from their retreat, as it were. And this is one of the songs that John had actually written during that retreat. It started out as a song called Child of Nature, completely different vocal lyrics and stuff like that. It's different. And then when they went back in to do Get Back sessions, he brought it again, but it was called On the Road to Marrakesh. Same deal, slightly different lyrics, and then eventually would just focus in on Jealous Guy and completely change it, which, again, the development of the song is very cool if you go back to when he called it Child of Nature. This is called Jealous Guy on vinyl on 104.7 The Cave.

0: 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I'm Mike the Intern. Up next, we're going to talk about where you can see Blue Oyster Cult on the road this year. 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

104.7 The Cave is Springfield's pure classic rock. I'm Mike the Intern. Good morning. Thank you so much for waking up with me today. This next band will be in St. Louis at the Family Arena in St. Charles, October 3rd. Should be a great show. It's Quiet Riot on 104.7 The Cave.

0: 104.7 The Cave is Springfield's pure classic rock. I'm Mike the Intern. Up next, the band whose guitarist is releasing a new live album of sorts. I'll tell you more about that next on 104.7 The Cave.
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5: Not a great record-breaking week. Heat advisory through Friday night at 8 p.m. Another hot day, 100. We're looking at breaking that record. It'll be close either way. Stay inside if you can. I'm Mike the Intern. We're opening up a six-pack of Pure Classic Rock of the band, whose guitar player Joe Perry just released a live album with his band, the Hollywood Vampires. They did it digitally. Physicals come out in a couple weeks. 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

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I'm Mike the Intern. Good morning. Thank you so much for waking up with me today. This next band currently opening up for Motley Crue on their tour and will be in Kansas City on September 8th. 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
1: This young man had a hell of a preseason, in my opinion, as a rookie quarterback. Looked like he had had years and years behind him, but I think we're going to see some good things for this young man down the line. This is what Garrett Nussmeier had to say after the final preseason game in Kansas City.
2: I think it really hit me coming out of the tunnel. I've dreamed of this moment since I was six, to start an NFL game. And so having that opportunity, I want to make the most of it. And, I'd say any time that I get a chance to play, at this level, even when if it was just for, two drives or whatever, the last couple games, I viewed it as an opportunity, and it was the same thing today. Been pretty lucky to play in the SEC, one of the premier, conferences in college football, and so I've seen a lot. I think that was also part of the reason why, I didn't declare for the draft in 2024, is I wanted to play more football and see different things and continue to grow as a quarterback. And so, I think ultimately that last year has helped me so much, kind of going into this year, in my rookie year. I think it's paid dividends for me, and it's helped me with the experience. I wouldn't say there's a particular one. I think all those guys have made plays. Obviously in camp and stuff, I'm going with the threes and a little bit of the twos and things like that. But obviously a little bit more with those guys. As you can kind of see there towards the end, Jesus obviously is a stud. And those guys obviously. But now we have so many weapons. Just try to get playmakers the ball.
1: 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Hopefully you got a chance to come out to Mid-Missouri Bank to see them at their recent Community Appreciation Day. Hey, I'm Mike the Intern with 104.7 The Cave. That's exactly how I became a member several years ago. I, of course, had to go over there for a remote with the radio station. But then I got to see firsthand how their staff was, how they treated their own staff, how the culture was there, and then, of course, how they treated their customers. 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I'd been a member at a bank that did absolutely nothing for me for years. We had an okay relationship, but I didn't know a bank could be so much more until I met Mid-Missouri Bank. 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

Led Zeppelin on Springfield's Pure Classic Rock, 104.7 The Cave, Immigrant Song. Good morning, Mike the Intern, 723. It's 73 in time for a morning spin brought to you by Kilroy's in Branson. If you're going to the lake this weekend, go to Kilroy's while you're down there and grab some classic rock tees this week. We're celebrating the 55th anniversary of Imagine from John Lennon. This next song recorded in February of 1971 at Ascot Sound Studios. It was the first song they recorded at Ascot, and it was considered a good test for the new studio, so they just kind of wanted to do a simple blues tune, and it's pretty much John with a lot of the guys that worked on the All Things Must Pass record with George, like Jim Gordon on drums, guy that he'd known for years and years, Klaus Voormann on bass. It's So Hard on vinyl on 104.7 The Cave.

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I'm Mike the Intern. Good morning. Time to play Guitar Hero Worship. 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
8: Heat advisory continues today. We're looking at sun and 99. Be careful if you're outside. 750 at 73. I'm Mike the intern. Good morning. We're playing Guitar Hero Worship. Let me play the song one more time for you.

0: 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We're playing Guitar Hero Worship. What's the name of the song?
1: Is that Fame?
0: That is Fame. What's your name?
1: Anthony.
0: Anthony, what's going on today?
1: I was just trying to enjoy the weather while I can.
0: Hell yeah, man. You are not wrong there. 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

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Last month marked the 40th anniversary of Slippery When Wet. I know you're thinking, why didn't you play that during the morning spin? Well, there are so many other great records to play. I wasn't going to skip over Imagine. I wasn't going to skip over Tattoo You and pretty much everything else I've done. So sorry, Bon Jovi. Had other records to play, but still, good album if you're into that thing. I'm Mike the Intern. Good morning. It's The Cars on 104.7 The Cave.

0: Time now for sports on 104.7 The Cave. Here's Ned Reynolds.
1: Mike, the intern, Ned Reynolds in the studio. Tuesday morning, it's a tale of two cities. One is going to be at home for the next week and a half, and one's going on a little trip out west. We'll start with the guys going west, the Cardinals.
2: That is the Cardinals, and they'll be at Dodger Stadium in Los Angeles tonight for a three-game series starting at 9:10 this evening. Now, the Dodgers
1: you
2: pretty much
1: up for that one?
2: Well, maybe, and also maybe not. The Dodgers, of course, have things pretty much wrapped up, and the Cardinals still maintain hopes of a wild card, but it's slowly beginning to evaporate. Anyway, 9:10 tonight, the Kansas City Royals, while they are out of the hunt, they're hosting a team that is very much in the hunt in the National League wild card, the Miami Marlins, and Miami is very good. This will be a heck of a series because the Royals are playing well. A 6:40 starting time up at Kauffman Stadium, Kansas City, and that's the Royals and Miami. Now, the Springfield Cardinals go on their longest road trip of the season, and they, fortunately for the Cardinals, they only make it one time, and it's down to Corpus Christi, Texas. Now, Corpus Christi is way down, so almost on the Mexican border, and you are saying, well, how can that be? Because they have to go out, they being the Cardinals, to Amarillo in Midland. Believe it or not, folks, Corpus Christi is a longer trip than those to the middle part of Texas. But be that as it may, it'll be the Springbirds against the Corpus Christi Hooks tonight, and that game starts at 6:35.
1: Is that a slip of the tongue? Is Springbirds the new name?
2: Continue going with the sports.
1: So we've got the roster pretty much locked down for every NFL team now. There have been some guys that got waived by the Chiefs that are returning on the practice squad. Some have chosen to go to other teams probably for a better opportunity.
2: They do have that opportunity if they cleared the waiver list, and they have in many cases. But this is just naming a few of them. Chiefs did claim a defensive end, Jack Pyburn, and a defensive back, Bryson Eason. They claimed them and put them on the taxi squad. Now, you can have 16 on there, and the Chiefs right now have 14. And I'm just going over a few of the names who are on that taxi squad or practice squad. Andrew Armstrong, the wide receiver from Arkansas, is there. Emmanuel Agba, who was cut. He's a former Chiefs regular back in the Super Bowl era, I should say. He is on there. Here's one, and this guy's very interesting because he's a very good player. Cole Christensen. Cole Christensen's a linebacker and a very good linebacker, but he is a rarity in professional sports. U.S. Military Academy at West Point. He's an Army guy, and he can play. But he'll be on the practice squad. Tyreek Smith, the defensive end from Ohio State, and the former Chief Cam Jones, who was signed, the Indiana kid. He is on there. Now, a name that's missing, and this is very interesting, is Chris Odelokun. He is not on that practice squad, but I think the reason for this, he's on injured reserve.
1: Yeah,
2: I think once he's off injured reserve, you can't have a practice squad without a quarterback, and he would be, I'm sure, added to it. But hey, a long way to go and a lot of changes to be made.
1: I'm surprised on the Haladopan keep, but we'll see. Maybe they're just going to see what happens in the first few weeks of the season with that and maybe hold on to him as long as they can, Ned.
2: I think so, yeah.
1: We've got a very warm week. It's crazy to think that there's some college football that's going to be played.
2: This is the big week.
1: When it's 100 degrees outside, but our Missouri State Bears kick their things off on the road on Saturday.
2: They do, and it's expected to be quite warm down in College Station, Texas, when the Bears take on Texas A&M. This is a very interesting ball game because we made a big deal out of the Bears playing Southern Cal last year out at the Coliseum in Los Angeles, and Southern Cal is a storied team, and the Coliseum, of course, is one of the most renowned sports venues in the world, site of a couple of Olympics, and will be the site of the Olympics in 2028. So that in and of itself. But as far as teams are concerned, Mike, this one coming up on Saturday night against Texas A&M is much more difficult than Southern Cal, and everybody knows it. Are you familiar at all with the campus down at College Station?
1: Oh, yeah, it's awesome.
2: Well, Kyle Field, which is where Texas A&M plays, folks, there will be, it'll be more than a scattering of fans. They'll have probably 105,000.
1: Yeah,
2: they sell out every game. It's a big deal. They have the 12th man tradition that they go through down there, and it's really quite a spectacle indeed. And the Bears are in for a treat just playing down there. Now, Missouri State's a 41-point underdog going into it, and it's understandable. But, hey, who knows? You never, I don't think a win can happen, but you never know. This is college football, and stranger things have occurred.
3: You
1: right about that, my man. Hopefully you can stay cool another day, and I will see you tomorrow.
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4: 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I'm Mike the Intern. It's time for the 3 Degrees of Mike the Intern. 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First person to tell me what that is, 417-863-7104, is going to win $20 to Las Casuelas in Marshfield and Ozark. 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

0: 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So what do Blind Faith and Cream have in common, or those songs they played? You got about 4 minutes to figure out the 3 degrees of Mike the Intern for your chance to win $20 to Las Cazuelas. 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
0: 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We're playing the 3 Degrees of Mike the Intern. 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
17: Is it Eric Clapton?
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0: 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If you can't be in Kansas City for the game, that's the next best place. 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I'm Mike the Intern. 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

0: 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Mike the Intern in the studio this morning with my good buddy Hank Molinengo, who I actually met,
1: It
0: was 2 years?
1: Okay. Yeah.
0: It's all become, I've been doing Lunch with a Veteran or Lunch with a Hero for almost 10, 12 years now. So met a lot of guys and gals and become friends with them beyond that. I think that's the point. But Hank and I hit it off and, you know, he spent a lot of time in the Navy, in the JAG, and had a really cool story. If you haven't heard it, you can actually listen to it on that podcast. But in addition to that, coming up, 25th anniversary of 9/11, a week from this Friday, and you're going to be doing a little speech at College of the Ozarks,
1: I'll be at College of the Ozarks. I'm honored to be their featured speaker for their 9/11 ceremony on September 11th. Also on September 11th, I'm going to be speaking to some Willard High School students before they plant flags in commemoration of 9/11. Just a short message there.
0: You're going to have a busy day.
1: I hope so. The idea is to try to keep 9/11, the memory of 9/11 alive. It's not lost upon me that 184 people died in the Pentagon that day, 55 active duty, 129 civilians. I'm lucky. If you could imagine an old-fashioned clock with numbers on it, the face of the clock, the plane hit at around the number 11, between the number 10 and 11, and my office was between the number 2 and 3. So I felt the concussion, got rocked out of my chair, immediately smelled the burning JP5 and the burning building. And people were running around the passageways telling us to run out. And that's what we did. We all evacuated. As we evacuated, and at the time I was the executive assistant to the Judge Advocate General. I was a Navy 06. As we're leaving, all of us big shots are leaving the Pentagon. We're looking at each other and saying, if bad guys are out there with weapons, we're dead because none of us were armed. And there was no way to get arms. As we're leaving, we see all these first responders, medical personnel, law enforcement, SWAT teams, FBI, you name it, coming over the hill there at the Pentagon from the neighboring counties. If the Pentagon was where Mike is broadcasting from right now, think Greene and Christian County forces coming over to protect us and to help us. And it was an incredible day.
0: Do they still have that policy in the Pentagon as far as I assume they learned the lesson, like if this ever happens again, we need to have a protocol.
1: Pentagon was treated as an office building back in 2001. It is now treated as a military, as an army base, as a joint base.
0: Which
1: and I'll leave it at that.
0: Probably should be.
1: Yeah,
0: should
1: absolutely. Happen. It always should have been treated as a joint base.
0: I agree. I appreciate you sharing your story again. I commend you for keeping the memory of those that lost their lives on September 11th, 25 years ago, because there are kids that are in high school that just graduated high school that weren't alive when this happened.
1: They have no idea about what 9/11 was about. 9/11 was not. It's not about a war against Islam. It's a war against terrorism and people who want us to think and live the way they think and the way they live. Where in our country, we believe in freedom. I mean, that's pretty evident if you read social media or you listen to your radio or whatever. We have many, many different viewpoints in this country. And the idea is if we want to keep our freedom, we're going to have to fight for it.
0: Absolutely. Well, if people want to come watch about your speech at the College of the Ozarks and all that stuff, what the wins and wheres?
1: I'll be at the College of the Ozarks. The speech is going to start at 10 o'clock, and I would say contact College of the Ozarks Communications Office. Contact the university, the college itself.
0: Okay.
1: They have a 9/11 memorial there. I was told I'll be speaking, it'll be a setup to speak there at the memorial.
0: Okay, awesome. Well, Hank, again, thank you for your service. And thanks for coming in today to share your story again. And thank you for continuing to remind people of 9/11 and the anniversary coming up next week.
1: Thank you for what you do for veterans. Yeah. Thank you for keeping the word out there about what it means to be an American. And what it means to be American is not to think in one particular way. It's about freedom and justice. That's what we're all about. And thank you and 104.7.
0: Yeah, no problem. It's just, like I said, it's always about service. You know,
1: absolutely.
0: You should always be, even whether you serve in the military or not, you can still serve your community, you can still serve other people, you can still serve your friends, your family, you know, that's what it's about. That's what it's supposed to be about.
1: Whenever I speak, I tell everyone there, every taxpayer serves because they're pulling tax money into our economy, into our coffers, government coffers, to pay for a military. Mm-hmm. Everyone is serving, every single person.
0: Yeah, and again, thank you for your service, and good luck next week, sir.
1: Appreciate it. Thank you, Mike.
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5: Hey, guys, here we are. The 1st of September. Can fall be far away? Well, about 3 weeks to be specific. And that means tournament tennis and the United States Open, which is underway in New York City, and the sports world and the tennis gang very concerned about Novak Djokovic. Has Father Time just fired home another winning ace because the 39-year-old Djokovic, a four-time U.S. Open champion, looked like he was on his last leg Sunday in the first round loss to Mariano Navoni from Argentina. Yes, the match did last over 4 hours, and Djokovic did lead at one time 2-1, but the 24-time Grand Slam champion was staggering around the court, even vomiting during the match. And what's concerning is that a similar episode occurred just 2 weeks ago in Cincinnati. Has his body said enough already? Or is he suffering from an ongoing illness? Has the tank hit empty? Well, all that is unknown, but nothing will erase his greatness as a player. On the courts in New York, the ladies' top seed, Aryna Sabalenka, got a win in straight sets. Other winners included Naomi Osaka and Iga Swiatek. And as far as the men are concerned, the number one seed is Alexander Zverev, the 6'7" German who hits the ball a ton. He plays tonight. The number two seed, Carlos Alcaraz, got a victory. And among some of the others, who was a great match between American players, not between the two, but the two were on the court, Ben Shelton and Francis Tiafoe. They are carrying the red, white, and blue flag. Both won, but both had to go all five sets to get those victories. Competition continuing today. With the 53-man so-called varsity squad having been selected by the Kansas City Chiefs, the practice squad players were chosen yesterday, but not all of them. The Chiefs have 14 players on the practice squad at the moment. They are allowed 16. Chris Odolokun was not included, but he's on the injured reserve list, and once he comes off that, then he'll be on that practice squad as well. But a number of the Chiefs who were cut from the regular team, including Emmanuel Agba, they are on that practice squad. You never can tell what might happen. Argentina's renowned soccer star Lionel Messi has announced his retirement from international play at age 39. That means the World Cup. He's not going to compete in any more World Cup competition. Now, how that affects the rest of his playing career, because he does play for Miami in this country, that remains to be determined. Okay, for the Cave Best Sports, I'm Ned Reynolds. Folks, I hope you have a memorable 1st of September.
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7: You could Google it, spend 4 hours comparing faucets, then pick one based on a blurry photo and a 3-star rating. 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

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I'm Mike, the intern, or the band whose front man is going to be close to us in about a week, a little bit more than a week. 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

0: 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He's in Kansas City the next night, so you got a couple options. 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
11: 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I'm Mike the Intern and I'm out of here. Enjoy the rest of your Tuesday. Joe Weston's in next to get you through the rest of your workday. 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

0: Jethro Tull on 104.7 The Cave, Springfield's pure classic rock. I'm Uncle Joe Weston. Happy Tuesday. Got a great show ahead, including 145 at 145, 1966 in the yearbook today, about an hour away from anniversaries and birthdays, and I've got Missouri coming up between the grooves next.
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Def Leppard, Pour Some Sugar on Me, 104.7 The Cave, Springfield's pure classic rock, Uncle Joe Weston, and it's time to go between the grooves. And you may have guessed by now, I'm pretty much an avid reader, and I was reading the other day a story about classic rock bands that only have one original member left. I'm proud to report that Missouri has two, Lane Turner and Bill Larson, both with the group from the very beginning. But this outfit got its start in the 1960s as a group called the Chessmen out of Kansas City. They're very popular, kind of a Beatlesque sort of group. But they later formed on into Missouri, and they released an album in 1977 on Panama Records, which was just a little independent label. But there was so much airplay, especially in the Midwest, for Moving On. And they did a big gig opening up for Firefall in Emporia, Missouri, and that got the attention of a lot of people. So they got signed to a national label, and the song Moving On was re-released. The band's still together, still out there touring, and here's their big hit. It's Missouri, Moving On, Between the Grooves on 104.7 The Cave.

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0: Stevie Ray on 104.7 The Cave, Springfield's Pure Classic Rock. That's it. It's over. The preseason is done. And we're ready for some football starting in just a little over a week as the NFL takes a week off to let the college people have their beginnings. And then we'll be full swing into football. And the Chiefs Red Lot will happen 1 hour before the Chiefs broadcast begins. So make sure you check out our very own pre-game show, The Red Lot, brought to you by Yuengling. Six Pack of Pure Classic Rock starts next with ZZ Top.
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6: I'm meteorologist Laura Lockwood, and here's your Around the Ozarks forecast this hour. A heat advisory continues. Lots of sunshine today, with daytime highs approaching 97. Southwest winds 5 to 10 miles per hour. Lows dip down to about 75 tonight. Clear skies. Right now, 84.
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0: Just grooving to that one from Creedence Clearwater Revival, Born on the Bayou on 104.7 The Cave, Springfield's pure classic rock. Hello, Uncle Joe Weston. Time to celebrate some birthdays and anniversary. This one's kind of hard for me to believe. Back on this day in 1984, after 25 years in the record industry, Tina Turner got her first number one song, What's Love Got to Do With? That includes all the time that she recorded with her ex-husband, Ike Turner. Born on this day, September 1st, Tommy Evans of the Drifters, Conway Twitty, Barry Gibb of the Bee Gees, Bruce Foxton of the Jam, and Gloria Estefan, Pink Floyd, and Doobie Brothers on deck.
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3: 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You think Peter Cetera wrote this for Karate Kid Part 2, right? 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

That song fits perfectly into my Facebook question this week. 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

0: Queen with Killer Queen on 104.7 The Cave, Springfield's pure classic rock. I'm Uncle Joe Weston, and a yearbook is coming up in a few minutes. Today, we're going back 60 years to 1966. Have music from the Beatles, The Lovin' Spoonful, and Donovan, all in the first set, plus a lot of other really groovy stuff from 1966. It's brought to you by Biker Wear Wholesale at 504 West Kearney Street. That's all coming up in just a few minutes. Before that, I have a six-pack of pure classic rock. It's just around the corner, and it starts with Foreigner.
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8: I'm meteorologist Laura Lockwood, and here's your Around the Ozarks forecast this hour. A heat advisory continues. Lots of sunshine today, with daytime highs approaching 97. Southwest winds 5 to 10 miles per hour. Lows dip down to about 75 tonight. Clear skies. Currently, it's 90 degrees.
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0: 1966, the year the Beatles decided that they would do a children's song and let Ringo sing it. It's Yellow Submarine on 104.7 The Cave, 1966 in the yearbook today. Coming up, I've got tracks lined up for you from The Hollies and The Beach Boys next.
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That's what the Beach Boys sounded like in 1966. 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
1: Walking to the tee for the final round of the $70,000 Los Angeles Open, Arnold Palmer attracts a large gallery. 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

0: How about that for a set of music from 1966? The Kinks, Sunny Afternoon, The Trucks, Wild Thing, and that was the Rolling Stones with Mother's Little Helper and 104.7 The Cave. We're back 60 years to 1966, and there were some culture-shifting TV shows that made their debut back in 66 on January 12th on ABC. Batman, starring Adam West. Star Trek made its debut September 8th, 1966. The spooky soap opera Dark Shadows premiered on ABC. And a band I've got a track from coming up in just a minute. Their TV show started in 66, The Monkees.
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8: I'm meteorologist Laura Lockwood, and here's your Around the Ozarks forecast this hour. A heat advisory continues until 8 p.m. Friday night. Mainly sunny skies this afternoon, with daytime highs approaching 97. Winds out of the south, 5 to 10 miles per hour. Right now, 93.
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0: off their Speaking in Tongues record. Talking Heads, Burning Down the House on 104.7 The Kid. I can still remember the first time I heard that song. I was driving to work, headed downtown, and I came on a little radio station here in town called KORX, and I just was blown away by it. 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

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And today, doing a band out of Chicago that was one time called the Pulsations. That's not a very good name. Changed it to the Buckinghams. It's coming up in a few minutes. Right now, I got the Pretenders. 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

0: That was a band that was swept up in the Let's Find an American version of the Beatles, the Buckinghams, on 104.7 The Cave. They were out of Chicago, and that was their big hit song, My 145 at 145. A track called Kind of a Drag, released in December of 1966 on USA Records. Song written by Jim Holvey. It was their first number one song. I believe their only number one song. The first one of 1967, even though it was released in 66. It's brought to you by Stick It In Your Ear downtown on Walnut Street. They're right across the street from the Landers Theater and the Vandevort. A six-pack of pure classic rock starts next with Pink Floyd.
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5: I'm meteorologist Laura Lockwood, and here's your Around the Ozarks forecast to this hour. A heat advisory remains in effect. Bright sunshine expected this afternoon, with daytime highs approaching 97. Winds out of the south, 5 to 10 miles per hour. Currently, 95.
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I woke last night to the sound of thunder. How far off, I sat and wondered. Started humming a song from 1962. 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

0: 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Uncle Joe Weston hanging out with you, doing what I love, playing music at the Rolling Stones, 10 minutes out, and a track from The Who next.
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Springfield's pure classic rock, 104.7 The Cave, The Who. I'm Uncle Joe Weston, 20 minutes to a six-pack. Right now, let's do some Rolling Stones. She's So Cold on 104.7 The Cave.

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0: Man, I went all British on you this hour, didn't I? Played some Stones and The Who earlier, had some Fleetwood Mac back there, and that one from Cream. It is White Room on 104.7 The Cave, Springfield's pure classic rock. I'm Uncle Joe, and I'm done for the day. Jay Stevens is up next. I'll leave you with a six-pack of pure classic rock inside of it. Music from Aerosmith, Bad Company, and Def Leppard.
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13: I'm meteorologist Laura Lockwood, and here's your Around the Ozarks forecast this hour. A heat advisory remains in effect. Bright sunshine expected this afternoon, with daytime highs approaching 97. Winds out of the south, 5 to 10 miles per hour. Currently, it's 97 degrees.

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0: YouTube, Mysterious Ways, 104.7 The Cave. What's going on? Jay Stevens checking in on the party. Thanks for spending time with me this afternoon. And speaking of party, we are throwing a huge party for The Cave's 20th anniversary. We want you to be there. I've got all the details coming up in 15 minutes right here on 104.7 The Cave.
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0: 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You're home for the Kansas City Chiefs and me, Jay Stevens. We are throwing the party of all parties next Friday. 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

0: Kiss, Lick It Up, Makeupless Kiss at that. 104.7 The Cave. Journey's been making some headlines these past few days because they're playing some shows in Japan. And they had a Journey tribute band singer who I've seen perform several times, a guy named Hugo. He came out, first of all, the dude looks oddly a lot like Steve Perry. But he came out on stage and sang a few songs with them two nights in a row. Arnell's been having some problems, plus he's going through divorce, so there's all kinds of rumors swirling. I do have a buddy that's in Journey. I just didn't want to text him today because I'm not sure the time difference in Japan. Plus, I didn't want to be feeding for insider info when they got all this madness going on. But I do have Journey on the way next in the cave.
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4: I'm meteorologist Laura Lockwood, and here's your Around the Ozarks forecast to this hour. A heat advisory continues until 8 p.m. Saturday night. Ample sunshine expected this afternoon, with daytime highs approaching 97. Winds out of the south, 5 to 10 miles per hour. Currently, it's 97 degrees.
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0: 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Jay Stevens here with you. It is time for This Day in Rock. 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
13: I'm meteorologist Laura Lockwood, and here's your Around the Ozarks forecast to this hour. A heat advisory continues. Lows level off around 74. Tonight, under clear skies, southerly winds 5 to 10 miles per hour. Ample sunshine expected. Tomorrow, high temperatures reach up to 97. Right now, it's 95 degrees.
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0: 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Jay Stevens here with you. Thanks for spending time with me this afternoon. It is time for the day's headline over 80s rock. 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

0: Zeppelin, Fool in the Rain, 104.7 The Cave. Jay Stevens here with you, reminding you tonight is the Wallflowers at the Galois. 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Tonight, the Wallflowers at the Galois.
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0: 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Tomorrow morning, 9 a.m., it is Rip It Apart Wednesday. Mike D'Angelo and myself have been tearing apart your favorite songs for years. 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Get a little history lesson. 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It goes down tomorrow morning at 9 here in The Cave.
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0: Def Leppard, Too Late for Love, 104.7 The Cave. That's it. That's how we're going out. Thank you so much for spending the past few hours at The Cave. I am Jay Stevens, reminding you, stay cool, make good choices. 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I'll see you over there. If you find me, let's have a beer and get down with some Jacob Dylan. 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
6: 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Southerly winds 5 to 10 miles.